Yeah, everybody hurts sometimes, I know that's what they say. But right now it seems this loneliness won't go away, yeah. Can anybody feel this heartache?

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1: 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I wanna dash as dirty, a life fully spent, weathered and scarred from all the life that I lived. The times that we go out of our way to paint beautiful blue over somebody's grave when we stopped.

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It will save you.

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Ja, jetzt echt. Now Radio. I find it's always the lie that is loudest. I know the one with the power. It's never the one who is shouting, shouting. I lean in,